Welcome back to the Soul Vibration Show. Into hour number two with the sound of Philadelphia International Records. That's Billy Paul. I think I'll stay home today from 1976.

the OJs in my heart with Summer Fling 1984. Oh, baby. And before that, from 1979, the Jones Girls. That track is called Life Goes On.

what a brilliant tune. 1983, Motown Records, Ozone, Our Hearts Will Always Shine.

0: What a Jam. 1980. Produced by Harvey Mason. Locksmith. Unlocks the Funk. And before that, Pleasure. Track from the album Accept No Substitutes. That track is called Let's Dance.
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new music again. Louis Vega, Element of Life, and Josh Milan. Remixed by Kiko Navarro. That track is called Sunshine, I Can Fly. And before that, Mother's Favorite Child. And that track is called Is This Love?

That's Patchwork Incorporated featuring Wyatt Vardell. That track is called Can't Let Go from the new album More Patchwork. And before that you heard 320. That track is called Misery Loves Company from the new album Separate from the Noise.

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0: That's Cleo Soul. Track from her new album, Gentle Woman. And that track is called Sentimental Love.

Summer time is up. Thank you very much for joining me. Keep it locked for the Max. He's next with the Stellar Jazz Funk Show. We're gonna finish this week's show with MFSB. This track is called Manhattan Skyline. Don't forget, you can catch the podcast of the show on mixcloud.com. See you next week. 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

0: Good day. Welcome to the Stella Jazz Funk Groove Show right here on Jazz Funk Soul Radio. Huge thank you goes out to Bert Urges for the last 2 hours of Soul Vibrations. Opened up this week's show with Tamba Trio. I'm going to try and pronounce this. Sanguis Suga. Well, I'm not even sure. I've tried to interpret that, but it means, I think, all those things. If you know me well enough, I love that song. So what I've done over the last couple of weeks, I've been digging out, trying to find out who actually wrote it, and I found out it's Tonino Orta, and this is the earliest recording of that track, 1975, by the Tamba Trio. I don't believe Tonino Orta actually recorded it, but I tell you what, I've got about 5 different versions of that gorgeous song. Anyway, welcome to Stella Jazz Funk Groove Show. Pleasure to have your ears, guys.
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0: Last track, 1975. Let's go back even further, 1970. Sound of John Lucian.

You didn't think I was going to go slow all week, did you? All show? Not with an event coming up this weekend. Been testing out some vinyl, testing out some grooves, and playing this gorgeous track by Webster Lewis.

Yep, unless you hadn't noticed, Stella Grooves returns to Red Court Bar over in Digbeth. This bank holiday Sunday, you've got a great lineup. If you want to know more, it's on the flyer of this week's show. Bottom left-hand corner, all the DJs and their set times. That's going to be complete fire, trust me.

Last track, Wilster Lewis, El Bobo, 1981 from Let Me Be The One album. This is 1975. Johnny Hammond, Tell Me What To Do. Stella Jazz Funk Groove Show, Jazz Funk in all its shades.

two heavyweight jazz funk tracks there from 1975. First of all, you heard Johnny Ammon from the Gears album, Tell Me What To Do. And in the background, you just heard a fantastic from his Manchild album, Mr. Herbie Hancock, lovely track called Heartbeat. Good afternoon, because that's Mr. Dave Brown over there in Albury. Good afternoon, sir. And also, I think, Sharon Brown. Good afternoon, you guys. Also, Mr. Alan Mattingly, good afternoon to you. Jan and Jude Oakey over there in Nottingham, good afternoon. Down there in Medway, Sally White, good afternoon to you. And also, a new set of ears, Yvonne Felix. I trust we're going to see you there on Sunday, aren't we, Yvonne? Good afternoon to you. Anyway, still a Jazz Funk Groove Show, Jazz Funk in all its shades. Slight diversion away from the jazzier, funky side of things to the funky and vocals. Couple of tracks from mid-1980s kicking off with Fatback.

inscription that read in the front of an earth, wind, and fire. You could not tell me that I was not good to go. Oh, we got married. 2 days later, we got married and everything was cool for about 4 years.

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At that time, I had incorporated into my voice pattern what I call my Barry White approach. And I picked up the phone and I said, "Hello." There was no answer. I said it once again, "Hello." And this voice came on the phone. It sounded just like this.

Yep, that was this week's short little break away from more of the jazzier things to a bit more of the funkier things with some gorgeous vocals. In the background, you just heard Roy Ayres' 1984 Poo Poo Lala from the In the Dark album with some gorgeous vocals by Mickey Howard. Before that, world premiere Share the Night 1983. That was a club mix on an Easy Street 12-inch. And kick the whole thing off, Fatback, Is This a Future? Again with gorgeous vocals, but I don't know who the female vocalist is. I've researched. It's not on the album. It's not on the internet. I can't find it. Anyway, good afternoon. Goes out to Mr. Malcolm Stretch Patrick in Birmingham. Hope to see you Sunday, fella. And good afternoon also goes out to Mr. Simon Barnett. Jazz funk in all its shades. Let's get a bit jazzier, shall we? With a slight emphasis on funk, Earth, Wind & Fire, 1977, Jupiter.

Yep, very much in keeping with the jazz funk tradition. Two tracks there from 1977, Earth, Wind and Fire. Jupiter, taken from the All in All album. And in the background, Friends and Strangers, the album, Ronnie Laws. And Good Time Ride.

0: Right, I'm going to take you guys to the dance floor now. I've warmed up. Well, I think you guys are suitably warmed up. So let's hit the floor, shall we?
1: Hi, I'm Carl McIntosh from the group Loose Ends. And whenever I'm in town, I listen to The Max, The Max, The Max, The Max, The Max, The Max.
0: Yep, Stella Grooves at Red Cork. This is what it's all about. Jazz funk in all its shades. All the DJs have got the remit. Energy, energy, and more energy. Kicking off this week's mix, Tanya Maria, Masters at Work, a remix. Come with me, 2000.

Yep, three tracks there, given the Stellar Grooves treatment. Kicked it off with Tanya Maria, Come With Me, Masters at Work Remix 2006. Quiet Dawn, Yellow 2022, you know I love that track. And in the background, Real People featuring Omar, Out of Love, that's a soul bootleg mix.

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4: 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Yep, let's get in some jazz now. Kicking off with Wilton Felder. Taken from his Gentle Fire album, 1983, featuring Paulie DiCosto, Bobby Lyle, Joe Sample, Summer Nights in Rio.

0: caught quite a few titles there to catch up with. But first of all, good morning goes out to Mr. Orville Douglas over there in New York. And guess what? After all that jazz fusion, the sun is shining out of my window. Right, you've just heard George Duke, taken from the iconic Brazilian Love Affair album, Up From the Sea Arose and Eight Rio in One Swift Bite, 1979. Before that, Jazz Renegades, Mother of the Future, taken from Giles Peterson's Freedom Principle album, I believe it was. That was their take on Mother of the Future, Norman Conlon's classic. And kick the whole thing off, Chick Corea, taken from Tap Step album, The Sly. Gonna send that out to Mr. Malcolm Stretch Patrick over there in Birmingham. We continue with maybe one or two more fusion tracks.
1: There's a song that keeps on ringing.
0: This track is lovely, 1981.
1: Like
0: John Thomas and Life Force, taken from the 3000 Worlds album, Like a Samba.

complete 8.5 minutes there of Sons and Daughters of Light. Let the Sunshine in 1978. I thought we might need a bit of sunshine to come through here. Although we probably do need a bit of rain. Well, I know my garden, my lawn needs a bit of rain. It's looking rather brown and sorry for itself. And before that, we had John Thomas and Life Force, Like a Samba, taken from the 3000 Worlds album 1981. Good afternoon, Mr. Tex James down there in London. ...1979, Dreams of Tomorrow, Lon Liston Smith. Mystic World.

0: couple of Samba tracks into the in this week's show. That was Dave Valentine, taken from the Primitive Passion album 1996, Samba for Denise. Yeah, Samba for Denise. Coming up at 4 p.m, you got Jeremy Castle, New City Soul Show. Brian Power, the Soul Sound Out Show at 6 p.m. Mark Chappell, the A to Z of Soul. Closing the old day off, the Funky Soul Stir, the Vinyl Groove Show. Yep, that's the rest of your day for on Jazz Funk Soul Radio.
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0: I'm off to Tunisia now, I wish. 1983, Poncho Sanchez, absolutely fantastic, from his album Sonando, A Night in Tunisia.

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My time is done. The next time you'll see me is over there at Red Cork Bar with the rest of the crew alongside Miss Maxine, Banner King, Bruce Qureshi, Bruce Qureshi and Geordie Rapolis and myself over there at Red Cork Bar bringing you stellar grooves at Red Cork. Gonna be a monster jam, that is. There's a few tickets left, so hopefully I might see you there. If not, same time, same place next week. I'm going to play out with a track from Dom Urameo from his Dom Urameo album 1974. I've played a couple of tracks off it. Ponty, I don't think I've played this one yet. Anyway, I'm out of here. Same time, same place next week. Mex out. Leaving you with Dom Urameo, Family Talk 1974.

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1: Jazz.

Good afternoon and welcome to the New City Soul Show with me, Jez Kelsall, here on JFSR.co. Hope you're having a great Thursday and looking forward to the weekend. Can't believe it's been a week since the last show, but time does fly. And let me just say many thanks to Clive Smith for the last couple of hours. Some great jazz music as always. You can catch Clive with his stellar jazz funk show here every Tuesday, 2 till 4. In the background there is Louie and Skeevy with a track called Get Down. And to start this afternoon's show, we heard from Grant Nelson with Mark Knight and a track called Do It Your here on Jazz Funk Soul Radio.

You're listening to the New City Soul Show with me, Jez Kelsall, coming to you straight out of Bristol on this Thursday afternoon, where it's a rather cloudy day, about 23 degrees. 27th of August, it'll soon be September, the year is just racing by. That was Richard Earnshaw in a track called Always. Up next, we have the wonderful Josh Milan here on Jazz Funk Soul Radio.

gotta get up and dance. You gotta get up and dance. Can you get up and dance?

house music here on Jazz Funk Soul Radio every Thursday with me, Jez Kelso, 4 till 6. Just been listening to Josh Milan with Mike Dunn and Terry Hunter. What a combination that is. And a track called Get On Up. This afternoon's new City Soul Show is well and truly underway. 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Leave a message, I'll come back to you and give you a shout out. You can also do that via the JFSR Facebook group. And that is JFSR Soul Family in brackets Jazz Funk Soul Radio. Just look for a post from me and leave a comment. And as I said before, I'll get back to you and give you a shout out. 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

It's 25 past four here in the UK. You're listening to Jez Kelso live in the mix here every Thursday, 4 till 6. There we have Anna Marie Johnson on vocals with Soul Mechanics and a track called Waiting for Love, the Soul Mechanics extended remix. It's a track that came out on Raising Records in 2024. I want to say hi to Tex James, thanks for listening in, as always, and also to Karen, Richard Nardi, and to Errol. Hope you're all doing well, and hopefully you're going to enjoy the tunes between now and 6 o'clock.

Slow jams, R&B, reggae, hip-hop, salsa, afrobeats, disco, soulful house, new jazz, broken beat, and so much more. All right here on JFSR.co.

You're listening to Jazz Council live in the mix on this Thursday afternoon. There we have the Journeymen with Hannah Kimo on vocals with a track called Loving You. And before that, we had a little bit of Afro House. It was called Play Drums and it was by Deep House Goo. Just coming up to 20 to 5 here in the UK with you right the way through to 6. Now, it's been one of those weeks where we've seen one of the musical greats pass on, unfortunately, so it's very sad to hear about Dolly Parton. Great human being, did an awful lot of work for charity and especially for the black community as well, so very sad to see that. Thoughts are with the family and friends. So up next, I'm going to play a track which I haven't played for ages, but I really enjoy this, so I hope you do too, here on Jazz Funk Soul Radio.

Rest in peace, good old Dolly Parton there. Track just for all lovers of all kinds of music. A track I used to play a lot, but I haven't played for a while. I must dig this out and play it even more. It's called What's Going On. This is the Soulful Mix, and it's by Glenn Gregory. Came out on Heavy Vibe Music and was released in July of 2024. Sounds so fresh though, yeah. Definitely a tune. It's Thursday afternoon here on Jazz Funk Soul Radio. You're listening to me, Jez Kelso, live in the mix. With you through till 6.

a nice soulful house track there from Vic Lavender and Robert Owens. This is called A Feeling. I'd like to say a big thank you to everyone who came along to some of my recent events. Last Saturday, I was at All Bar One in Bath. If you were there, thanks for coming along. It was great fun. And then I was at Toto's on Sunday for a marathon set, 3 till 9. So everyone who came along to that Soul on Sunday, that was so good. And yesterday at the Wednesday Soul Club back at Toto's, absolutely round, over 350 people. We had such good fun. Very tired today, but it's great. So if you came along to any of those events, thank you very much, and hopefully we'll see you all soon. This is Jazz Funk Soul Radio.

won't understand that house music is freedom. It's all right. It's all right. Yes. When you feel it, you will understand. So feel it, children. Stand on up. Throw your hands up in the air.

It's all right to listen to a little bit of house music on a Thursday afternoon. Then we have Alex Finkin with DJ Disciple with NWN and a track called House Music Is. House Music Is All Right. So to take us up to the top of the hour, we have a track coming up from Glenn Underground, amongst others. And then whatever you do, stay with us because we're going to keep playing these house beats right the way through to 6 o'clock here on Jazz, Funk, Soul.

New Machine with Lily McKenzie and T. Williams, and a track called Sensitive. And before that, to bring us up to the top of the hour, to bring us up till 5 o'clock, we heard Maurice Joshua with Andrea Love and the brilliant Glenn Underground with a track called Come Together. Coming up at 6 o'clock, it's Brian Power, so whatever you do, stay with us. Still to come, we have mainly Soulful House with a little bit of Afro and a little bit of house thrown in as well. So looking forward to all these tracks between now and 6.

Just love the vocals on this track. That's Tom Caruso there with We Are The One, came out on Cultivate Records. And before that, we had Donny K. Else with Protester. It's just coming up to 14 minutes past 5 here in the UK. And don't forget, you can listen to Jazz Funk Soul Radio via your phone, tablet, laptop, smart TV, and even smart speaker. For your smart speaker, you just need to say, play Jazz Funk Soul Radio, and we will come through loud and clear.

Jazzy House here for a Thursday afternoon on Jazz Funk Soul Radio. Second time this afternoon. We have a little bit of Glen Underground, this time with G-U, a.k.a. C-V-O, whoever they are, a track called Midnight Oil. And this is the Philly Dreams version. Hope you like this. Nice little bit of laid-back jazz for you. And before this track, we had Seb Jr. with a track called That Funk. Just coming up to 20 past 5 here in the UK. I'm with you right the way through to 6. If you just tuned in, it's great to have you. And if you're a first-time listening to the show, yeah, great to have you with us. This is what we do here every Thursday on Jazz Funk Soul Radio.

Yeah, rather unsurprisingly, this track is called Give It All You Got. It's by Dave Anthony and Ed Ramsey. I thought I'd just let you know about some upcoming gigs that I've got lined up. I've been rather busy of late, but just to bring you some more details, this Saturday I'm at the Granary in Bristol on Welshback. That is Saturday, this Saturday the 29th of August, the Granary Welshback in Bristol. So if you're anywhere near, pop in and say hi. They're from 8 till late. And then Friday the 4th of September I'm back at the Royal Crescent Hotel in Bath. Haven't been there for a while, so the Royal Crescent Hotel, it's an afternoon gig, so 5:30 to 8:30. So again, if you're anywhere near Bath, Friday the 4th and 1, pop in and say hi. And then looking forward on the 13th of September back at Bambalam for the last of the summer sessions there with Terry Soul. Tickets available from bambalam.co.uk. That's bambalam.co.uk. Last of the summer sessions. It's going to be mega. One of my favourite gigs. So we'll hopefully see you there. This is Jazz Funk Soul Radio.

Alonso Gonzalez and a track called Buena Vida came out on Faders Records in May 2023. Can't believe that's 3 years ago. Time is just racing by. Coming up at 6 o'clock, it's Brian Power, so whatever you do, stay with us. It'd be greatly appreciated. Up next is a little bit of Afro House here on Jazz Funk Soul Radio.

Radio Slave with Eric Cooper and Stroke Queen. Some Balearic beats for you on this Thursday afternoon. Just takes me back to being in Ibiza, maybe Café del Mar, Cumaris, or even on the rooftop of Hotel Amare. Just waiting for the sun to go down. It's got that vibe to it. This is Jazz Funk Soul Radio.

A nice soulful house track there for you, bringing a nice chilled vibe on this Thursday afternoon. Still to come at 6 o'clock, we have Brian Power with his Soul Sound Out show. Then at 8 o'clock, it's Mark Chapel with the A to Z of Soul. And to finish things off at 10 o'clock till midnight, we have Peter Piper, the Funky Soulster, with his Vinyl Groove show. So whatever you do, stay tuned, stay locked in to Jazz Funk Soul Radio.

It's 9 to 6, that's only 5 to 6 here in the UK. We're coming towards the end of this afternoon show. One more track to play for you. So I'd just like to say thank you very much for tuning in. Your support is always greatly appreciated. And if you have enjoyed the musical journey that we've all been on, then please spread the word and spread the love. We'll do it all again next week, as we do every Thursday, 4 till 6. This week has been quite a chilled vibe. It must have been the mood I was in when I put the show together. Enjoy the rest of your Thursday. Enjoy your Friday and the weekend. If you're going out, then have a great time. But be careful, we want to get you back here next week as always. Don't forget, coming up straight after me, it's Brian Power, so stay locked in. I'll get the show up on Mixcloud, that's mixcloud.com, or download the Mixcloud app in the next couple of days. Take all the waffle out. Just leave you with the music.

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You are the heartbeat of Jazz Funk Soul Radio. 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
1: Hello!
0: Well, 27th of August, September next week, payday and nearly the weekend. Oh, bank holiday weekend. Oh! Well, let me start off the show by saying a big, big, big thank you to Jez Kelsall there for the last 2 hours of superb New City Soul. Thank you, sir. He's a busy man, isn't he? Well, what we got on the show? We've got the new stuff, we've got the old stuff, we've got the power pair from Save the Robots. Brother. Everybody's favourite guest of the year and the special feature of the Mastercuts 80s group.

0: Purple Mix from 2020. And I know what you're thinking. I'm a week too early. Yes, I am. I should have thought about that one, shouldn't I? But considering it's only 4 days away, I thought I'd be the first to get it in. You know, upstairs for thinking, downstairs for dancing. So this is the Soul Sound Out right here on your JFSR. Music from back then, along with some brand new releases, all like this one, bit in the middle. So join me now on the old Facebook page, say hello, what you're doing, what you're up to, all that kind of stuff. As has Marcus Rotman, he's going to be catching up on Mixcloud tomorrow. So see you tomorrow, Marcus. Ray Caviano's in the house, the disco king himself. We are honoured. Good evening, sir. Shelley Joseph is in the house. Hello, Shelley. Alongside Yvonne Gabriel, she's at home this week looking after the grandkids. I asked her how many? And Ray Kellen has joined us. We are discussing all weather matters. And yes, it does. It does matter. And Tex James just got himself under the wire there.
1: Good evening, Brian Power. It's Tex James here. By the way, have I missed the shout-outs?
0: Yes, you have, if you've just joined, because I've just said it. I've just this minute said it.
2: 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This is the Power Pair. Two choice tunes from your favourite artists.

There you go, it's a power pair for your Thursday evening. Save the robots. Start you off with Don't Ask Me To. That was from 2024. That was the original mix, as is this one, also 2024. Miracles. So, Save the Robots is the creative moniker of bassist, producer, remixer and re-editor Robbie Dunn. His career spans over two decades, known for his blending live instrumentation with electronic textures. There you go. Save the Robots was also the name of an underground after-hours club in New York City's East Village and operated illegally. We don't do illegal here, do we?

Oh, Claire Fagan, I should say. I've got your name. She's tuned in from sunny Wrexham in North Wales. Is it sunny or is Ray Kenning or so? Is it thundery up there as well? He's down here. Needed, though. Also, I'm going to squeeze in a little one. Just about room. For our very own John Gabriel. Hello, John. How you doing, mate? Right, we're in time for the new stuff now. And we're going to kick you off with the new one from Georgie B and the Groove Association.

0: started out with a band called Stateside, managed by Robbie Vincent, and they renamed Second Image. You can get this and all the Groove Association hits from www.georgiebmusic.com. And I'll be seeing you soon, Georgie. And Claire tells me, yes, in North Wales, it was persistently raining.
1: Can you hear what I'm saying?
0: I hear what you're saying.

0: It's raining up in the East Midlands too. I think you got it worse than that. We got it down here. Yeah, it can't afford to rain down here. It's too expensive. I want to squeeze in a quick quote. Success is walking from failure to failure without the loss of enthusiasm. That's Winston Churchill.
1: Oh, yeah. Oh,

Reggie, aka Reginald Lorenzo Myrix, is a producer, songwriter, engineer from New Jersey in the US. Ty is also from New Jersey and now live in Atlanta in Georgia. Oh, so we've only just started, plenty more great music to come. All your favourites, old and new. And we're just finishing off the new stuff now with Jennifer Holliday.

0: just that little bit different.
1: Oh, Matron.
2: Jennifer Holliday, You've Got the Best of My Love. That was released on the 20th of this month. That's the unreleased version. But apparently it's been released, because I've got it. It's from an album, this makes sense, album Recaptured 3, which includes re-recorded, reimagined, and unreleased. There you go, so that's one of the unreleased ones. So I'm going to squeeze in a quick announcement. Friday the 18th of September, Soulies presents another Soul Night at the Club 31, aka the CIU, in the High Street in Stevenage. This time around, I'm going to be joined with the one and only Roger Moore, 00 Soul. Tickets for that are just £5, and they're available direct from the club, or you can go online at ticketsource.co.uk. I don't think they're out yet. They should be, but there you go.

0: also, I've got something in the pipeline for October, so I'll let you know about that in the future weeks. And for details of what's going on out there in Radio Land, just visit jfsr.co and select the events tab. Oh, and John's just showed me, he's just made a couple of pies. Always got a lovely pair, that man. I just wonder if it's Kate and Sydney pies. Oh, they're... Right, it's time for the special feature. It's the Mastercuts 80s Groove, a selection of 80s groove tunes from the Mastercuts range of compilations, centred around, I should say, 70s and 80s, but it's mainly 80s, since it's the 80s groove. See, it all makes sense, and I don't make it up. Well, okay, I make it up a little bit.
1: He's a real tasty geezer.
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Initially a studio band, the Italian disco soul group based in Bologna. Founded by songwriters Jacques Fred Petrus and Mario Malavasi. They were initially started with the guest lead vocalist of Luther Vandross and also Jocelyn Brown, who was sometimes credited as Jocelyn Shaw.

0: though heavily influenced by Chic. And the current incarnation of the band reformed in 2018. So you learn things here. You learn things.
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he founded the group Night Flight with a double A-side to This Is Heaven from the album Keepin' Love New. Number one in the US Billboard charts. 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We're doing classic 80s groove.

This one's taking Claire back in time, she says. I said to her she should become a DJ because she knows it was Lilo Thomas. And then she said, we should do a show together. I said, we should.

Lilo Thomas and Settle Down from 1984. The original 12-inch mix, of course. From Brooklyn in New York City. He's a soul singer reaching his peak in the 80s. He was a competitive sprint runner, did you know? Retired in 84 after a car accident.

So I'm getting my old schoolmates shouting requests at me. No. So good evening, Paul Moran and Paul Madden. It's too late for requests. Because we've got Guest of the Year coming up soon. And it's a belter.

So Claire is thinking up names for the show that we would have together. Big Bro and Little Sis Show. Brosis. Little and Large. Get moving, come on. Even her. Throw it

0: Raw Silk. Do It to the Music. Ooh. 1982, they're an American dance band from New York. Consists of two Crown Heights Affair members, Rondine Miller and Burt Reed. Three female vocalists, Jessica Cleve, Sybil Thomas and Tanita Jordan. Got to number 18 in the UK. So catch all the best music played right here on your Jazz Funk Soul Radio. We do it 7 days a week. Join me now on the old Facebook page. As you know, because we're coming back in just a second with everybody's favourite guest of the year. So get those buzzers ready. Does that work? No, of course not.
1: Music from the past, the present and the future. We are jfsr.co.
2: Here are the clues, but what is the year?
0: Oh, yes.

Bee Gees, of course, staying alive. So in this year, optical fibre is first used to carry live telephone traffic. The first Apple II series computers go on sale. And Elvis, thank you very much, holds his last concert at Market Square Arena in Indianapolis. But you're all getting it right straight off the bat. I mean, the line's lit up.

Bob Marley, of course, and the Wailers, Exodus. So in this year, Virginia Wade wins the Women's Wimbledon Championship. The Big Ear, a radio telescope in the Ohio State University, picks up the wow signal from deep space. That was a blip that nobody could explain. Voyager 2 is launched, following a few weeks later by Voyager 1. Yeah, they got it the other way around, yeah. Not a lot of people know that. And Atari Inc. releases its video computer system in North America. It was posh enough to have one of those then. In this year. So if you think you know what the answer is, all you got to do is PM me, DM me, whatever, and me with the four little numbers.

Strike Up the Band. So in this year, three members of rock band Lynyrd Skynyrd die in a plane crash. The Ford launches the Granada Mark II, Chrysler the Sunbeam, and Vauxhall the Cavalier. Aardman Animation character Morph is in

that's the Commodores, Brick House. And before that, Tavares, More Than a Woman. So in this year, Mike Leigh's Abigail's Party opens at the Hampstead Theatre. Red Rum wins the Grand National for a third time. And London launches the Silver Jubilee Routemaster buses. Silver Jubilee should definitely give it away if you're still guessing. And the Embassy World Snooker moves to the Crucible Theatre in Sheffield. And Paul Moran tells me he's got his big Bose speakers out, but they are not as loud as mine. Oh no, because mine can reach all the way over there to the States. Which is where a big shout out to Jane Stacey. She's

few more clues. Born in this year was Orlando Bloom, Danny Dyer, and Tom Hardy. Formula One fans, the Silverstone Grand Prix winner was James Hunt. The overall championship was won by Niki Lauda.

0: So, well done to Tex James, Claire Fagan, Jan and Judoki. John Gabriel must have been his chicken and mushroom pies, really. Also, Yvonne Gabriel and Ray Kelly. Now, if you're thinking the year to be 1977, then well done to you, because it was indeed. So this is the Soul Sound Out right here on your JFSR. It's that time now where you tune it in and you break the knob off and keep it locked. And where I'll see you on the other side, stay there. Because this ain't gonna hurt a bit. We're going into the track source, chart toppers, mix and match. And like I say, this week it's a soulful house one.
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1: All right, Sunshine.
0: That was released on the 7th of this month, and it's the Kiko Navarro extended mix. Before that, Lolita Holloway, Can't Let You Go, released on the 21st of this month, and it's the Coughlow dub. And before that one was DJ Jazzy Jeff, featuring Terry Hunter, Christian Cosby, and Yumiya. Track called What's Up, released on the 28th, tomorrow. So don't forget, coming up next, we've got Mark Chappell giving you the A to Z of soul. And then followed at 10 p.m. by Funky Soulster, a.k.a. Peter Piper,

0: 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He's one of your five a day.
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2: No, not correct. Of course not correct.

Madden Lane, a track called Bus Stop, released on the 4th of September, and is a Merlin Bob times Masaki Mori remix. And another track from Masaki Mori was the one before it, which is called Don't Last, released on the 27th of this month, and was his new one vocal mix. So many thanks to everyone here at Jazz Funk Soul Radio, but especially to you, of course, you lovely, lovely, lovely listeners out there. It doesn't mean anything without you. You bring all the fun. I just bring the chaos.

on here again, I should say, for if you want to listen to it again on Mixcloud. That's what I wanted to say. As Marcus is going to do. So this was the Soul Sound Out with me, BP. I will see you all next week. Same time, same place. I want to leave you with a track from DJ Passion, George Jackson UK and Sherry Hicks. The track is called Need to Know and is released on the 4th of September. It was an extended mix. So that's it. I'm done. I'm out of here. See ya!

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You are the heartbeat of Jazz Funk Soul Radio. Thank you for making us part of your musical journey.

thinking today. 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And come on over and just let me

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0: Yes, indeed. Welcome to a Friday. This is yours truly, Craig Roth, taking you through to 2 o'clock UK time. As always, Ramon Morris. First comes, first served. That's from the Sister Funk album from 1973. My thanks to the morning crew, as usual. Thank you, guys. Sterling work, sterling work.
1: Get connected. JFSR.co is where the magic happens.

Just easy on the ears on a Friday. Ahmad Jamal, So In Love. Prior to that was obviously Chick Corea and a couple of the favourites.

Dedicate that one to Janet Judoki from Pieces of Dream. This is going out to Bruce Hallpike. Welcome to Jazz Funk Soul Radio. Better not forget Tex James. Welcome, Tex.

Gura, wonderful music there from Roy Ayres. We've got great memories of seeing him in Bury St Edmunds here in the UK perform that day. Great. Always a fan of his. Give a shout out to Phil Terry, Jane Samuel, Paul Clark, Kevin Parkinson from the Soul Therapy. Dave Lambert, welcome Dave. Gemma Banks, Alice, and next. Rob Grant and Alec. Tony Mills from Ipswich. Dave Bowers from Ipswich, welcome. Julian Kirk, Jesse and Diane. Lorraine Osborne, welcome. And a special mention to Lane Singleton, welcome as well.

Just been a while since we played that. Harvey Mason. Hopscotch. That's from one of the votes, from Paul Couture votes. Thank you for that one, Paul. Marching in the Street is the album. That's Harvey Mason from 1975.

Just play this one for Kevin Theobald and Corleen. Dave Malone, Ivan Thomas, Mark Sweet, Tony Mills, Tina Wasp and Mark Merritt. Not forgetting Tony Ashby,

Georgie Vane. Monday Khan as well. It's New York Afternoon, a remix of the old Richie Coles classic, which I normally play when I go out. 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On Wednesdays, don't forget now, Red Lion. That's 640 High Road, Leytonstone, E113AA. Don't forget, your classes start about 7:30, which is for the absolute beginners. The actual classes start between 8 and 9. 9 and 11 social dancers. So go and join Gary and Pam. Have loads of fun down there on a Wednesday.

Just blown the cobwebs away. Wazida Modern Jazz Group. I was going to say quartet, but I mean group, sorry. Screamers. Welcome to Jazz Song Soul Radio. This is yours truly, Craig Royal. Taking it through to 2 o'clock UK time, and as always, your company's most welcome. Roy Sarah, Aaron Benaren, Tony, Marilyn, me, Anita, Michael, Jane, Jody, Ashley, Ross, Rossi P, and Wayne. Welcome.

Just one more, we take us up to the top of the ambient. Give a shout out to Craig Hunter, Joseph, Theobald also, Gavin Mills, Kelly Green, Apple Owen, and Phil Gunn from Hunt Stanton. Hope things are going well for you, Phil. Haven't spoken for a while. Mary Bailey, Dennis and Denise Simon, welcome from Canada. Hope you're not putting your Christmas decorations up yet.

Yes, this is dedicated to Perry from Style Essentials in Colchester, as he's retiring and closing his shop after many years of trading in Colchester. So good luck for the future of you, Perry. You'll be missed for your clubber.

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Fingers Can't Calculate. That's the album. That's from the album. The Sound of William Devon, you send me, from 1980, Tech Records.

What can I say? Hard not to like it. 1977. The one and only Archie Bell and the Drells from Philadelphia Records, 1977.

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give a shout out to Joe D, Patrick D and Ivan, Andy Chin, welcome Andy, playing for last weekend. Give a shout out to John Douglas, great you made the effort to come down on Sunday, well done mate.

Sure you recognize Hamilton Mohanan? That's from his 1973 Decca Records Stop and Go album. And it's the title track.

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My door is always open. This is every Friday between 12 and 2. You're always welcome, you know that.

just going to give a shout out to Adrian and Loren from Twickenham Posse. Sorry I left her so late. Maggie and Paul Phillips, welcome both. Neil and Bethany, Simone Makucha and Steve Smith. Got carried away with what I'm doing. Keith Rhodes, if I haven't given you a mention, welcome. Ray and Colin, Susan M, Doreen and Mark. Welcome to Jazz on Control Radio. Just going to leave you with this one this week. Have a great weekend. Whatever you do, enjoy yourselves. Look forward to having your company here next Friday between 12 and 2. As always, you're welcome. Have a great weekend and enjoy yourself. Keep it locked here on Jazz on Control Radio.

0: That's the part for me anyway.
1: This is gonna be a start to finish. Are you going, if people go, when this come out, you're gonna listen to everything, every single word, and everybody's gonna know when you get to the first show after this drop, they're gonna be singing right along and feeling every word.
0: I'm excited for it.
1: I'm excited for it for you.
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Yeah. I want to buy me some.

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Yes, I'm back. And live.

Metro. And I've got you, I've got you, you've got me until 6 o'clock. Starting the show with a little bit of heat wave. You can't beat that, can you? And of course, that was the extended version with that little bit of reggae in there. Oh, I love it. Yeah, heat wave, mind-blowing decisions, like I say. My name is Jim Forbes. This is the Drive Time Mix and Match Show here on JFSR. And I'm with you until 6 o'clock. I'm going to play this as my second tune, and I'll come back and tell you the significance right after this.

So I'll tell you the significance of this tune. Imagine this, right? We're all in Thailand. That's where I had me holly pops. And we've hired a tuk-tuk. The guy has a big sound system in his tuk-tuk. And you can Bluetooth your phone to it. And we had this blaring out, going through the streets of Thailand. What a wonderful, wonderful thing that was. It was just a thing of beauty. And I will forever remember that moment. It was fantastic. We're all in the tuk-tuk. We're all singing along. And just having a wonderful time. A big thank you to my nephew, Dwayne, who was 50. And his friend Mark as well, who were 50. There was a party of 30 of us. 30 of us. And to be honest with the family things that have been going on for the last year or so, we've not had a very good time. It was so, so needed. And what was lovely, he wanted his four uncles to go with him to celebrate his 50th birthday. So, yes, we all went as seniors. And lads, we've already discussed it. What happened in Thailand stays in Thailand.

Yes, it will always be forever in my memory. That Tuk Tuk ride was fantastic. I do believe there are sort of, you know, excerpts from it on Facebook if you want to have a look. It was fantastic. Okay, a little bit about the show today. We have all the usual features. We will have mix and match around about 5 o'clock. We'll do Soul in a Corner. I'm going to focus on some cool stuff today and probably stuff from back in the day. We'll have a nice influx of reggae, so that'll make it good. And just kick back. Listen, we've had some sun and it's a little bit cooler now, so you can probably sit out on the patio and not worry too much. So pour that first bevy, kick back, and let's get into the show. Sound of Blackness.

hope you're loving that, because I know I am. I'm going all the way. The Sounds of Blackness. Okay, early shout out to have I got? I have got big up to my mum. Big up to my two sisters, Yulita and to Avril. 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I know we did. Big up to all my grandchildren as well, including Lorette and the kids. And big up to all the Atkinson crew as well. I just saw you, Pat and Kerry, and I know you guys are doing well. Okay, yeah, taken from the Love Come Down album. That was a wicked album back in the day. Evening Champagne King, get up on your head. And guess what? It's the weekend!

Yeah, loving the vibe today. Evening, Champagne King. Get up off of your love. I've got early shout-outs and listeners. Ursula Hurley, thank you so much for your ears. I know you're listening in. Big up to Donella, Jimmy, and, of course, the wonderful, wonderful LaToya. How are you doing, guys? I hope you are well. And Donella, I understand you have a birthday on Sunday. Many, many happy returns of the day. Who else have we got? We've got, big up to John Gabriel. If you're on your way home, make sure you get home safely. If you're already home, make sure you've poured that first one. Okay, Reggae Crew, stand tight. Coming to you right after this.

I've been coquette for showy little bit, so they call me Vanilla Char. But you know that don't mean my world to me, cause baby name can't crab my star. I love chicken and bus collard green, a little hot Walter Cornbread. I love you too, Cat Daddy, but don't you let that go.

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1: Yeah, welcome back. Okay, yeah, Mr. Bob Robertson and his good lady Helen have just joined us, so thank you so much for your ears. And Bob is one of the four uncles that I told you about at the start of the show. And yeah, he was on the tuk-tuk and we were blasting out Phyllis Hyman. You know how to love. It was a wonderful, wonderful time, honestly. Yeah, and he says the same as me. We're probably both jet-lagged because it was such a holiday. Okay, big up to all the Spencer crew as well, to Terry, Andrew, Bernie, Jerome and all of the crew. Big up to all my Domino's crew as well. And big up to Ritish Patel, I hope I've pronounced that correctly, over there in Montclair, New Jersey. Funny enough, my cousins are from Montclair as well. I don't know whether you know them. There's Kenichi, Akira, Takio and Fumio. So yeah, all my cousins as well over there in Montclair, New Jersey, across the pond. Okay, first delve into the reggae box this evening.
2: Dig it up, mister! Yeah, what I say, sir, yeah. Yeah, no, yeah. Get your hands in the air, sir. Woo, yeah. Then you will get no.

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Classic Toots and the Maytals. In the middle there, we had Games. That was Bitty McLean.

0: And of course, Mr. Stephen Marley. 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
1: Step into my room.
0: Yes, so who have we got? We've got some shout outs here. We've got Linville, Lucy, and of course the wonderful Brenda. Big up to Marvin, Donio, and the kids. Big up to Blacks and to Kevron. And big up, who else have we got here? And big up to all of the Birmingham crew as well, to Andrew Patty, 20 Ranks, Tipper K, Aunt Colleen, and to our very own Tony G, Mr. Tony Garner. Okay, I'm going to start to bring it down for Mix and Match. Little bit of Millie Jackson. Love it.

I can remember the year when she came to Oxford. She did a concert in Oxford, and oh, absolutely wonderful. Oh, that was one of the best concerts I've ever been to. Millie Jackson and Love Is a Dangerous Game. Okay, big up to all the Reading crew, to Sandra, Yvonne, Sarita, Soraya, and all of the Reading crew. Big up to my brother from another mother, Mr. Black Magic. I know you've joined us, Derek Mighton. Thank you so much for your ears. Big up to his good lady, Hannah. Hannah, how are you? I hope you are well. Big up to all of his family, including the little Kayvon. And yes, Bob, yes, I probably have got jet lag. Bob Robertson, up there in Maxi, and his good lady, Helen. Bob does a show here on JFSR on a Tuesday at 8 o'clock in the morning. It's a bit early, 8 till 10, Soulful Sunrise, absolutely wonderful show. If you can't get it, then it's a bit early, then he posts all his shows up on Mixcloud. Well worth a listen. Last week he did a reggae show, and it was fantastic, absolutely fantastic. Okay, like I say, taking it down, I'm going to give you a little bit of the Sudden Vibe.

yeah. Oh, I love that vibe. Yvette Busby, if you want that. That's called Don't Stop. Wonderful track. Okay, we are going to do one more before I do a mix and match. So you have prior warning where you can make sure that those drinking vessels that you've got are replenished. So, yes, one more before mix and match. Make sure you get your glasses refilled, okay?

0: Yeah, taking me nicely into mix and match. That is Moken Steph, if you like that. That's He's Mine, but I got him all the time. Wonderful track, that. Yes. So, yes, mix and match time. Yeah, for those who don't know about mix and match, what we do is we take a track and we play its alternative. Normally, it's a soul for a reggae. We do a soul for a pop, or a pop for a soul. We sometimes do a reggae for a reggae. We do a reggae for a reggae. What we do is we play a track and we play its alternative. Okay, you make sure that you've got your favourite tipples, whatever your favourite tipple may be. If it's a rum and coke, could be a rum and blackcurrant. I'm doing Morgan Spice at the moment. So, yeah, with just a little bit of tonic water. So, yeah, whatever your favourite tipple is, vodka and orange, vodka and tonic, vodka and lemonade, G&T. If you want a nice G&T, that goes down well. Whatever your favourite tip, but it could just be a mocha, or even a cappuccino, or even just a latte, or a glass of juice. Whatever your favourite tipple is, you need to get it now. I'll do some shout outs so that you won't get left behind. Who have we got? All of the London Massive, so many of you. Dwayne, Ryan and Joel. Dwayne and Joel, I saw you guys in Thailand and it was wonderful. Big up to all my great nephews and my great nieces. Big up to Lorna, Verna and to Cransfield. Tongue-tied here. Big up to Des and Ison. Big up to all the Dash crew as well, to Judy, Colin, Biggie, Mags. Hope you guys are well. Big up to Andrea as well, and to Joyce. And also big up to Junie as well. And big up to my good friend, Mr. Colin Cross. I hope that you are well, Mr. Cross. I haven't heard from you in a while. Okay, have you got your favourite tipples? You need to be in your favourite space, whether that's out on the patio. It could be just on the sofa. It could be just laying across the bed. It could be in your car, in your van. Wherever your favourite space is, you need to be in your favourite space. You need to have your favourite tipple in your hand. You need to close your eyes as we do mix and match.
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I missed you too. Ah, yeah, but that was then, and this is now.

Mix and match on a Friday evening. We started with You Send Me This, Sam Cooke classic. That was done by Phil Perry. And of course, the reggae cut was Ken Booth. Coming in now is Misha Paris with 66th Street. And any good reggae connoisseur will know the Louis.

Yeah, a little bit of Beverly Knight, and you've got it. Oh, I'm loving the show today. I hope you are. I hope you're getting a little bit out of Mix and Match. Okay, we've got some shout-outs. Who have we got? We've got all the Manchester crew. We've got Judy and Philip. We've got Sonia, Frank, Rodney, Floyd, Lorraine. Sonia, I hope you are doing okay. Big up to Linda and Trevor as well. Big up to my cousin up there, Michael, as well. I know you're listening every week. And big up to Julia and to Pamela. Okay, this is a nice little rework of I'm Thinking of You.

0: Yeah, rework of Sister Sledge and Thinking of You. Okay, big up to Steve and Monique. Yeah, thank you so much for your ears every week, and I really do appreciate it. Big up to Ricky and also Kathy. Hope, Ricky, you are okay. And Kathy, I hope you're doing good too. Big up to Sarah Smith as well and my two godsons, Dwayne and Jordan. Big up to my brother from another mother, Mr. Kevin Phillips, alongside Robin Haynes and Danny Love, fellow presenters. And big up to Huey, Carmen and to Chevelle and, of course, the wonderful little Anaya. And big up to my good friend down there in Devizes, Mr. Graham Hughes and his good lady, Jane. 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
1: I've heard people say that too much of anything is not good for you, baby. 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It's just not enough.

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1: 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So if you don't have the opportunity to get it first time round, you can get it up on Mixcloud. Okay, I'm going back into the reggae box for a couple, and we still got Soul in a Corner to come. So, yeah, I'll start off with a little bit of this.

Two in a row from the reggae stable. We started with Feel the Feeling. That was Bob Andy. That was a tune. And of course, this one from Janet Kay, Rock the Rhythm. Okay, I think we'll do one more before we do Soul in a Corner, so you need to make sure that those glasses are replenished. I think we'll do one more. We've got some shout-outs here. Yeah, big up to all the Huddersfield crew, to Mikey Shazza, Jeff Plummer. Big up to all of the Oldham crew as well, to Faye and Terry and all of the crew. Big up to the Mays as well, Annie May, Delia and all of the May crew. Big up to Violet V. Big up to my very good friend Oscar. I know you're listening every week. And my very good friend up there in Nottingham, Mr. Anthony McFarlane. Okay, one more. You have been pre-warned before we do Soul in a Corner.

Can't beat the classics, can you? Philadelphia used to be my girl. The OJ's wonderful track. Still play it today. Okay, taking me nicely into Soul in a Corner. Who have we got? We've got some shout-outs. So make sure that you've got your favourite tipple, whatever your favourite tipple is, your vodka and oranges, your gin and teas. It could be a glass of red. It could be a glass of white. It could be a glass of rosé. Whatever your favourite tipple is, you need to get it now. Big up to Jim Nix and to his mum as well. Big up to all the Zone 12 Massive as well. Gorgeous Georgie and Rattus, Senior Rattus. And big up to the Dean of Canada. I hope you are well. And big up to Stella up there in Lowestoft. Okay, have you got those favourite tipples? Are you in your favourite place? Close your eyes while we do Soul in a Corner.

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That is I'd Rather Hurt Myself Than to Hurt You, 1978. Wow. Oh. Soul in a Corner. And remember, nobody ever puts soul in a corner.

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And I'm going to keep that kind of cool flavour with a little bit of lettucey.

0: the evening. Let us see, helped along by Yaheem. And Stay Together. That was lovely, wasn't it?
1: To our listeners near and far, you are the heartbeat of Jazz Funk Soul Radio. Thank you for making us part of your musical journey.
0: And I really, really thank you for making me a part of your musical journey today. I do hope you've got something from Mix and Match. I hope that I've started your weekend off in the right way. And whatever you're doing this weekend, make sure you do it with love, compassion, and let's make sure that we look after one another as well. There's a few people out there that are vulnerable. We never know what people are what's happening to them in their lives, so let's be a bit more compassionate. Okay, have a lovely weekend, and in turn a lovely week. Make sure you enjoy, and I'll be back with you all next week. Blessings.

Good evening, ladies and gentlemen, and welcome to this week's Funky Friday, right here on the radio station in town. You're just locked in, listen to JBizarre.co, the home of jazz, funk, and soul. Hello, Friday's DJ Ever broadcast live from the Good Vibe Studios in the JBizarre headquarters, Central Europe. Guiding you.

all about having a good time with the right kind of music. It's all about variety. So what do you think? Should we jump back in time? To the good old days of the 70s? I think so. So let me present you something really special from the Blackbirds. They almost call action. So let's jump to 1977. Check this out. Fantasy label recording. Check this out. In the mix. Big shout out to Michael Joseph Quick, jamming over there in Atlanta, Georgia. How you doing, my friend? Are things going right? Here are the Blackbirds. Get ready for something special. Ooh. Come on, y'all.

Himalaya Fridays. This show is jam-packed with amazing music. So you better get ready for songs from Curtis Blow, Earth, Wind and Fire, Feel, Butterfly, Bob Marley, James D. Drain Williams, Sahara, Keith Sweat, Juicy, Taste of Honey, Positive Express, Tina Marie, Elder Barge, Johnson Products, Bloodstone, Brass Construction, and many more. So this is the place to be each and every Friday, 6 to 8 p.m. live in the mix. Old school music at its best, just for the love of music. This is Dr. Mad. Track was released in 2015 called Stanky.

That's what I'm talking about. Old school hip hop at its best. Curtis Blow, 125 Main Street, Harlem, USA. In the mix with Earth and the Fire versus the Notorious B.I.G. Can I get with ya? And the party's gone on, non-stop grooving and moving, right here on Oz Radio Station in the World Wide Web. This is Jazz Funk Soul Radio. What else? Jumping through the decades up and down. Let me take you back to the good old days of 1978, Studio 54 time with Chanson, Don't Hold Back. And this one was a sly edit.

body. I know you want it. Get out of it and do it. Also, big shout out to Jingle Music Jojo. How you doing, my friend? How's Germany tonight? We are having a good time with the right kind of music. Like every Friday, 6 to 8 p.m. live in the mix. And we are staying in the 70s, so let's jump from 78 to 76. And please welcome Maurice White and the guys of Earth, Wind & Fire. Also, big shout out to Joe and Alan, Gemini over in Germany, having a good time. Let me present you an amazing track from the superb album called Spirit. Let me prepare you for a Saturday night.

Can't Get Better on a Friday from 1976 Earth, Wind & Fire, Saturday night. Old school music at its best. Big shout to Robbie Collins, my disco brother from another mother. How you doing? And also big shout to Yvonne Walker. So you ready for some more? Come on, ladies and gentlemen, let's rock the house.

this track, released 982 on the Sutra label. This is the sound of Feel. Let's Rock, Over and Over Again. Not so played on the airwaves.

my goodness. Good vibes, good times right here on Jazz Funk Soul Radio with the sound of Butterfly. Dedicating this one to Joachim and Sylvia. Listen to Jazz Funk Soul Radio in their car right now, having a good time. How you doing? And this is a perfect track called Cruise Control. Everything's under control on the Autobahn. Butterfly.

remember, it's all about the variety. It's all about the having a good time with the right kind of music. This is Sound of Butterfly, track released in 2001. And now, let me present you an all-time classic in a new style. If you know the lyrics, sing it out loud and proud.

listening to the

back to the year 1988, and this is the title track of an album called In Your Eyes, James D. Train. And this is from 1985, Sahara, featuring Jenny Evans on lead vocals.

And this is my kind of groove. Gonna make you sweat. With the sound of Keith Sweat. Let's jump to 1987. The album was called Make It Last Forever. I wanna. Also, big shout to Rosemary and Diego Gemma there in Rio de Janeiro, Brazil. Not to forget Susan Owen. How you doing? Also having a good time over here in Germany, down south. Susan B. Oh yeah. This is how we do it. 6 a.m. each Friday on your.

And believe me when I say Atlanta is jamming right now. A Taste of Honey, Sayonara. And you just heard the extended remix. Of course, right here on Jazz Funk Soul Radio. And the party's going on and on and on with Positive Express, also from 82. Are you ready for your love?

lot of love in the building right now. We already got Bob Marley, Could You Be Loved? Sahara featuring Jenny Evans, Love So Fine. We got Positive Express, Ready For Your Love. And we got Tina Marie, I Need Your Lovin'. And next to come, El DeBarge from 1989. What do you think? It's all about real love. Get ready for the extended house mix. Time to jam y'all. Let's do it. Now.

body and your soul. And then jump back to 1989. The album was called Gemini. Classic multi-level recording from El DeBarge. Real love. And you just heard the extended half.

And hey, don't forget, right after me from 8 to 10 p.m., please welcome the one and only, I call him Dr. Disco, a.k.a. Robbie Collins. 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So you better get ready. Get your boogie shoes on. Polish your mirror balls. Get ready for some flashing lights and disco jams. From the last decades, Robbie Collins, 8 to 10 p.m. right here on JFSR, and from 10 taking it to midnight. From Christchurch, New Zealand, far, far away. Please welcome Matt Heemans, and he's got the groove. This show's called In the Groove. So this is how we do it right here on Jazz Funk Soul Radio, Jeff Friday. From 6 to midnight, get ready for the party crew. So you ready? Let's jump to 1979. Title track of the album called Johnson's Jumpin'. And the band is called Johnson Products.

Can you feel it? It's the funk, y'all. Send this one out to a regular listener. Big shout out to Jonathan Gabriel. How you doing, my friend?

And if you like what you tell your family, your friends, your colleagues, your neighbors, your cats and dogs, this is how we do it each Friday from 6 p.m. right here on JFSR. 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So we're having a party. So does Bloodstone. Let's jump to 1984. Party.

We're having some fun on the one with the sound of Bloodstone. Also big shout out to Billy Ivanovich German over there in Macedonia. Let's get it on with Brass Construction.

And the album was released in 1983, called Conversations, produced, arranged and mixed by Randy Muller, Brass Construction. And this BT Express.

And this one is really dope. Sound of Della Soul. From the fantastic album Freaky High and Rising. Classic Tommy Boy Label recording. Say No Dope Mix. Della Soul. On the go.

ladies and gentlemen. Funny how time flies when you're having fun and playing the right kind of music. But hey, that's all from me on this week's Funky Friday. Hope you've enjoyed the last 2 hours of the guide and hope to meet you next Friday, 6 p.m. exclusive and live on Jazz Funk Soul Radio for another episode of the Funky Friday Show. And hey, whatever you do, do it always the right way, do it with passion, love, and always try to treat people with kindness, right? Try it out to be a nice human being. I know you can do it. Try it out. That's what the world needs now. Love, peace, understanding. And not that other crap. So keep it locked to Jazz Funk Soul Radio. Next time, my disco friend, Robbie Collins, with this latest edition of The Global Village. You know what I'm talking about. It's disco time. Live from 8 to 10 p.m. And from 10 taking midnight from Christchurch, New Zealand, my funky brother, Matt Heemans, guiding you into the Saturday. That's all from me, Living You Alone with Ronnie G, and a track released in 1980 called Raptivity. I'm out of here. Thanks for listening. Have a great time. See you next Friday. I'm out.

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It's a Friday night, yes, here we are once again on JFSR.co, getting your weekend underway. And of course, the man that really gets it all started is Rain Mouse, DJ M-Wave. And of course, his Funky Fridays are always in the mix and always supreme. It has to be said about that man, because he doesn't half know how to put one show together. And yet another fine, fine show this evening here at Funky Fridays. And he'll be back with you again next Friday at 6 o'clock. So do make sure you tune into that. And if you missed any part of the show, don't forget, you'll be able to find it on Mixcloud, probably already up there. And if it isn't, it'll be there pretty soon. Be with me for the next couple of hours. Yep, Robbie Collins. And it's all about the disco. For the love of disco from the global village. That's what it's all about. Now, for the people out there who are wondering what's been going on. The last show I did live was on the 31st of July. Because in the meantime, I've been to Canada. Went to the Rocky Mountains, did some hiking, some biking, and then to Toronto and did some, stuff. That's a great time. Got to have to say, it was a brilliant, brilliant time. Kind of missed the shows, though, a little bit. And because of the time differences, I just never, ever got a chance to listen to any of them either, which is a bit of a shame. But there you go. I hope you enjoyed the ones that I prepared for you while I was away. I certainly enjoyed putting them together before I went away on holiday. It did take me nearly 6 weeks to put all the shows for me three different slots together for 3 weeks. But there you go. That's the way things are. Welcome along to the show. We are definitely live tonight. I can tell you that because as I look out the window, gosh, dark already. Really? That happens, doesn't it, when you go to at the beginning of August, come back at the end, and it's dark, sir. And it's been raining as well. So there you go. That kind of proves it, because if for the past 3.5 months, I think it's been sunny. Anyway, welcome along to the show. Got some great, great stuff lined up for you this evening, and I was feeling in that mood to start off with orchestras. Yes, John Davis and his Monster Orchestra, and Ain't That Enough for You from 1978, and that was Mike Theodore Orchestra, and High on Mad Mountain. Right, we've got one more orchestra to wrap the orchestras up for the first little part of the show, from Charisma and the Fantasy Orchestra.

That's Sherry and Suzy, two former Supremes, and in that guise, they only ever did one album, which is a bit of a shame, because it's a rather good album. That's the 12-inch version of Leaving Me Was the Best Thing You've Ever Done from 1979. Of course, came out on Motown Records. Before that, the third of our three orchestras, starting off the show with Charisma and the Fantasy Orchestra, produced by the man Simon Suzanne, who's, for those of you who listen to this show enough, you will know that we play quite a bit of stuff which is produced, written, arranged by him and stuff. From 1979 also, and Just Walk In My Shoes. Friday night here on JFSR.co, it's me, Robbie Collins, for the Love of Disco from the Global Village. We're taking you through till up till 10 o'clock, before we'll be handing you over to Matt, who will take you all the way through till midnight.

That's Miss Victoria Barnes from 1976, and Never Too Late was originally released on a 7-inch single. However, that's an edit where we take the A side and the B side and add them together to make it a little bit longer. And before that was Flashlight, brilliant album as well. Title track from the album Who Am I? On this Friday night, it's time for the first of our regulars, which tonight we're going to change the regulars a little bit. We're going to rotate them, should we say. So this evening, we start off with the extended disco mix. Yes, to qualify, it has to be longer than 10 minutes long, and at 17 minutes and 56 seconds, this is definitely a qualification. And also from 1976 as well, this is Carol Douglas.

That's the first of our regulars this evening, which tonight was an extended disco mix of 17 minutes and 56 seconds. That is absolutely brilliant, from Carol Douglas from 1976 and from the album Midnight Love Affairs, the entire side one, which actually comprises five tracks. However, one of the tracks is a link between each one called Carol's Theme. It was produced, no it wasn't, it was arranged and conducted by John Davis, him of Monster Orchestra fame. So the second track from him, he also played keyboards on it, and he also wrote the links, and he co-wrote one of the songs as well. I mean, you know what I think about John Davis. I just think he's absolutely brilliant and does so many good things that, quite frankly, we could put show after show him. But then we could do that for a lot of other people as well. So the three main tracks in that are Midnight Love Affair, In the Morning, and Lie to Me. And of course, the extended disco mix. We'll be back again next Friday night. So do make sure you listen to it, because it's always worth listening. But right now, it's Not Too Slow to Disco. Yes, where we take the tempo down to a tempo which some people do not equate with disco, but it is disco none the same. And we're back to two tracks back to back as well, starting with Gloria Gaynor.

Not Too Slow to Disco, where we take the tempo down from what is normally associated with disco and call it Not Too Slow to Disco. Gloria Gaynor is what we started from. 1975 it came out, and the album Experience, what a brilliant album that is as well. And one of the first albums, actually, to have the tracks all synced into each other on part of that album. And if you want to do it yourself. And the tempo on that, right, it's just over 110 BPM, and it actually sounds a lot faster. But when you come to Dunn Pearson Jr., which is what we just finished with, and Groove On Down, a 12-inch from 1978, more or less the same tempo, however, it sounds an awful lot slower because of the way it's put together and arrangement and everything. But there you go, two absolutely brilliant examples where we take it down to Not Too Slow to Disco. But right now, another of our regulars, yes, we take some disco, we take some funk, maybe even a little bit of jazz funk as well. And we play this from Idris Muhammad.

And that's the last of our regular features this week, where we take some funk, we take some disco, and a little bit jazz as well in this week's one, from Idris Muhammad from the album Fox Hunting from 1979. And got a certain groove to that one, hasn't it? It sounds like a track that he's done before, but still a brilliant one as well. And Dancing in the Land of Lovely Ladies. Friday night here on JFSR.co with me, Robbie Collins, for the love of disco. It is the Global Village.

and another fine, fine tune, Dazzle, from the album Dazzle from 1979. And Reaching was produced for the PA system. The PA system, of course, being Patrick Adams and a whole group of friends who, from time to time, released albums and tracks all over the place and had that real, real good groove going on as well. Of course, Leroy Burgess, part of the PA system. Stan Lucas, part of the PA system. It's just as well, really, because they produced that one as well. And Leroy sang on it, and he co-wrote it as well. And before that was Hydro, featuring Lorna and KIC. Keep It Coming, from the album Hydro, featuring Lorna. There you go, self-titled albums. We like them to be a little bit more adventurous, quite honestly, with the way the people in them albums. But, yeah, just didn't seem to be that way once upon a time, did it? I suppose you could say Brass Construction were maybe one of the worst culprits. Brass Construction 1, 2, 3, 4, 5. I think it stopped at 5. Maybe went to 6. I don't know. I can't remember. Anyway, listen, don't forget, coming up tonight in around about 20 minutes' time is Matt Hemmons, live and direct from New Zealand and In the Groove. But before we get there, got some real good stuff to keep you going.

0: That's Jet Brown and Dance the Night Away from 1979. Another track from 1979. We play so many tracks from 1979, I do have to be honest. And yet another one produced and arranged by John Davis. That guy's just a genius. Let's be honest about it, shall we? Before that was Second Wind and Free for All from 1979. That was one of a local track released on an independent label in the Boston area. The Boston area had a real, real thriving scene in the mid to late 70s, and that is just one fine example from that. Right, let's tell you what's happening tomorrow, Saturday, here on JFSR.
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0: I just said that. He didn't need to say that again, did he? But before we get there, we've got Friday to complete, haven't we? So in around about 9 minutes' time, you've got that man, Matt Hemmons from New Zealand. He's going to be going in the groove all the way through to midnight UK time. Then we've got replays throughout the night before we go live again tomorrow morning at 8 o'clock with Paul Rochester and the Morning Dance Show. And then at 10 o'clock, it'll Jazz Soul Spectrum Part 1. That's from Niels. You have Part 2 at midday, the Dance Edition from Onks. He takes it all the way through till 4 o'clock. Don't forget to get your requests in for the session between 3 and 4. If you don't get them in early, you will miss out. I can guarantee it. Bert Hirsch is up with a jazz experience from 4 p.m. And then we get into the evening. Nick Aravis, the message is in the music. And then Paul Hobson, PH5, my disco brother in arms. The Saturday Soul Club from 8 o'clock. And then at midnight, we get on the plane. We go to Montclair, New Jersey for the second time this week. For Happy Music Land. Let's see. Got to say hi to a few people. PH5, Paul Hobson. How you doing, Paul? Nice to have your company as always, my friend. And we've already told you why you can catch him. Yvonne Felix as well. Hello, Yvonne. Hope you're well. Mountain biking, Yvonne. I tell you what, try it. You'll never look back. That's all I've got to say. Richard Dentoom. How you doing, Richard? Nice to have your company as always. To Adam LeBoz. We just mentioned him as well. He's popped in to say hi. To Frank Turns. Frank, I'm glad you enjoyed Sherry and Suzette. I had a kind of sneaking feeling you might do. Thomas Van Houten. How you doing, Thomas? Yes, back live and pretty happy to be so. However, the Canadian Rockies were just a little bit special, I do have to say that. To Chan Phillips, Swee Lung. How you doing, Chan Phillip? Hope you're well. I'll see you going on holiday soon. Have a good one, that's all I've got to say. And to Susan Owen, need some of your food, Susan. Send me a food parcel. That seems like a good idea. And also a very good evening to Niels as well. And of course, you can catch him tomorrow morning.

Well, rapidly we're running out of time on this Friday night's Global Village. For the love of disco, that's what we like to say. Playing in the background, Evelyn Thomas, I Want to Make It on My Own from 1978. For the brains of Ian Levine as well. Talented guy, do have to say that. We'll be back again next Friday night. Hope you can join me for that. If you can't, well, catch me on Monday morning for the Monday Morning Breakfast Show from 8 a.m. and then on Tuesday night from 10 p.m. I Heard That, 2 hours of jazz, funk, funk and soul with no boundaries. But that's it for this week. I'll try and get this up on Mixcloud around about, well, before 11 o'clock, quite frankly. And all the shows that I did over the holiday period, I'll try and get them all on Mixcloud this week sometime. So just look out for the posts on Facebook if you want to have a listen to them, or tell your friends about it as well. But coming up next is Matt Hemmons in the groove. He's going to be taking you through till midnight from UK time. But of course, he's into Saturday in New Zealand. So enjoy that. Have a great weekend. And if you're in the UK, have a great bank holiday weekend. I'm going to Wembley on Sunday with my son. We're going to see AEW, All Elite Wrestling. If you're into it, you'll know exactly why we're going. If you're not, you'll go, why? I'm out of here. Goodbye.

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1: JFSR, the home of jazz, funk, and soul.

Good evening. Welcome to In The Groove. This is Matt Hemmings here on Jazz Funk Soul Radio, Friday night in the UK, and it's a long weekend, so I have the privilege of getting your long weekend started. And I've got some great music lined up for the next couple of hours. A fantastic selection of re-edits, remixes and remakes from back in the day, with a whole load of new disco tracks thrown in as well. Thanks as always to Robbie Collins before me and DJ M-Wade for great shows. I hope you stick around. I'm here till midnight, and I'm really going to enjoy the next couple of hours. All in the mix, playing in the background, Change All My Life from 2018 with Adra on the remix from their Love for Love album. And before that, reworking Lionel Richie from 1983, Soft Tell and Mitron, All Night Long, the 2K21 mix. This is In The Groove on Jazz Funk Soul Radio. My name's Matt Hemmings. Thanks for tuning in.

currently playing Change with Tanya Michelle Smith with For Loving On You, Dave Lee's Dubbing On You mix. Change still going strong. They were at the Margate Soul Weekend a couple of weekends ago and keep playing gigs regularly in the UK especially. Before that, Street Life, Randy Crawford from 1979 with Dr. Packer on the remix. Before that, Derek McKenzie from Jamiroquai with Angela Johnson on the vocals, On My Way Out, the Michael Gray remix. And before that, Change All My Life with Adra on the remix. This is In The Groove here on Jazz Funk Soul Radio. I hope you're enjoying the tunes. Thanks for listening. I really appreciate it.

One ticket, please. Long and loose, everybody's here. Hey, what's going on, man? Yeah, she's at home. Yeah, she's at home.

I'm playing four tracks from the producer Adra tonight. He's based in the UK, just a lovely guy, and has helped me out a little bit along the way, and I buy a lot of his music. Playing three of his re-edits, but playing in the background is his second only original track, Let You Go by Adra. Just love this one, great piece of new music. Before that, Barry White from 1976, Let the Music Play with Dr. Packer on the remix. And before that, from 2025, Change and Tania Michelle Smith for Loving On You, Dave Lee's Dubbing On You remix. This is In The Groove, my name's Matt Hemmings. I hope you're enjoying my selection so far.

Playing in the background, a great piece of new disco from Mickey Moore and Andy T from 2021, Time, the original mix. Before that, reworking a classic from 1983, Just Because You'll Be Mine, Instant Funk, the Sam Shelley re-edit. And if you had the Street Sounds albums back in the day, that featured on Street Sounds Edition 7. And before that, Adra, with only his second ever original track, Let You Go. What a great piece of music. A couple more to go in this first hour. This is In The Groove on Jazz Funk Soul Radio. My name's Matt Hemmings. I hope I'm helping you get ready for the long weekend, and I really appreciate you tuning in.

Closing out the first hour, another ADRA rework. Keep It Coming by the Jones Girls from 1984, the ADRA Disco Rescue Remix. Pretty new, this one. I think it only came out in the last couple of weeks. Before that, Dance a Little Bit Closer, Jay Caruso and Fee Claire reworking Charo and the Cell Soul Orchestra from 1977. That's the Lewis Radio 2025 mix. And before that, from 2021, Mickey Moore and Andy T with Time. Coming to the end of the first hour, as I said, I've got some great music lined up for hour two. I'm here till midnight, all in the mix for the next hour. Some great re-edits and new music. So stick around. Thanks for tuning in. I hope wherever in the world you are, you're having a fantastic time and really enjoying the tunes.

So we're into hour two, and I know it's a long weekend in the UK. Unfortunately, here in Christchurch, New Zealand, it's not a long weekend, but it's Saturday morning, and I'm loving putting these tunes together for you. Hopefully, it's helping you guys in the UK get ready for a great long weekend. Playing in the background, Narada Michael Walden from 1979, I Should Have Loved You, Dr. Packer and Robbie Casablanco on the remix. And before that, kicked off the hour with The Whispers from 1983, Keep On Loving Me with Mike and Tess on the edit from their classic album And The Beat Goes On. My name's Matt Hemmings. This is In The Groove on Jazz Funk Soul Radio. Thanks for tuning in. I hope you're enjoying the show.

You've just got to love Luther Vandross's amazing voice. And playing in the background, Mike Delgado, Say You're Gonna Be, the Naughty Koto House Fix, sampling Luther's A House Is Not a Home from back in the day. And before that, Luther Vandross himself, She's a Super Lady, Mike and Tess on the edit, from 1981, from the classic album Never Too Much. Before that, Curtis Hairston from 1985, I Want Your Loving, the Eminem Club Mix. And before that, Narada Michael Walden from 1979.

Just a couple more to go from me. Playing in the background, Angela Bofill from 1983 from her Too Tough album, Is This a Dream? The Adra Disco Rescue Remix. Before that, reworking Chic from 1977, H.P. Vince, Everybody Dance, the new disco mix. And before that, Bobby Womack from the classic album The Poet 2 in 1984, Tell Me Why, the FF edit. And before that, Mike Delgado sampling Luther Vandross, Say You're Gonna Be. Two more to go after this one. This is In The Groove. My name's Matt Hemmings here on Jazz Funk Soul Radio. I really appreciate you tuning in. We know you have a lot of choice. There's a whole load of stuff out there you can listen to, so it's great that you choose to listen to us here on JFSR, and we really appreciate it.

0: This is the last one from me. Save the Robots in a track called Meant to Be, reworking Leon Haywood, Don't Push It, Don't Force It from 1980. What a great piece of music to finish off with. And before that, a classic that I've not actually played yet on any of my shows from 1982. Of course, it's Patrice Rushen, Forget Me Nots, the DJ John Culture rework. Before that, Angela Beaufil, Is This a Dream, the Adra Disco Rescue remix. Thanks for joining me this week. I hope you've enjoyed the tunes. You can check us out on the socials, the JFSR Soul Family on Facebook. 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You can check my work out on SoundCloud. Enjoy your long weekend if you're in the UK. I hope the weather's great and you have a fantastic time. If you stick around beyond midnight, we've got JSG taking you on a jazztastic journey. Thanks for tuning in. I'll be back next week. Take care till then.
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2: 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We start off jazzy, have three lovers rock tracks at the midway point, followed by my slow jam of the week. 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
2: 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Shifting Gears, the home of proper calling the gang. Shifting Gears, part of Tuesdays on JFSR.